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0: crushed that show. Absolutely crushed it. You know who else crushes it live? The beautiful Sienna Spyro. She's been on the road in Asia. She's back home tonight in London, and she's here in 40 minutes.
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0: Open house party. Sienna Spyro's been hanging out. Her song is Die on This Hill. And we have a lot of really good questions to get to. We'll come back next week and get to those. I just appreciate you so much.
1: 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You're really incredible.
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0: 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It's a brand new day. Let's get the show underway. It is Hey Morton. I'm your host, Rick Morton. There's Adina.
1: Hey Morton.
0: There's D-Rock.
2: Hey Morton.
0: Well, you know what? It turns out just because you run the parks in a city, specifically Markham, Illinois, doesn't mean you get to do just whatever you want. Quintana Brown found that out the hard way after she allowed her daughter to have a prom photo shoot in a city park and gave her special permission for this.
3: I'm disappointed that we would have to even be bothered with something like this in the community. I think that there's responsible ways to do something if you want to do something to wish someone well.
0: Yes, she let her daughter land in a helicopter in the middle of a city park.
1: Oh my God.
0: Not a big park.
1: Come on.
0: And commissioned the helicopter to come in and land for her daughter's prom photo shoot.
2: Bro.
3: Well,
4: could have been a catastrophe because children were playing and they ran from the basketball court that they were playing on when this helicopter started coming out.
1: Yeah. Oh my God.
2: You could have just used AI, dude.
0: Like, you should have just. Right. At least shut down the park and go, hey, kids, there's a helicopter coming.
1: Come on.
0: There's those kids running because all that wind is blowing and they're covering and they're trying to like cover their birthday party.
2: Sand in their eyes?
0: Yes. Yeah. There's my daughter. So apparently she's in big trouble with the city.
2: Dude.
0: Yep. Oops.
1: Turns out the world we live in just wants us to think that we're in control, but we're really not. At least when it comes to elevators and crosswalks, because this is what I just learned thanks to this guy on TikTok.
5: Here's your reminder that the closed door button on your elevator hasn't worked since 1990. It's been a placebo for 35 years. When the Americans with Disabilities Act passed in 1990, it required elevator doors to stay open long enough for someone in a wheelchair or crutches or a cane to get inside. Elevator manufacturers responded by disconnecting the button or just not wiring anything to it in the first place. The head of the national elevator industry confirmed it. No passenger can close those doors any faster. The only ones who can are firefighters and maintenance workers, and most crosswalk buttons in major cities don't work either. In 2004, New York City admitted that most of their pedestrian crossing buttons had been deactivated ever since they switched to computer-controlled traffic lights. A Harvard psychologist, Ellen Langer, actually explained this by saying, "Perceived control is very important. It diminishes stress and promotes well-being." Meaning we don't actually need the button to work. We just need to believe that it does.
1: No,
0: I'll add a third one in, too. Flashing your high brights at the signal doesn't do anything.
2: Yeah, you don't.
0: Yeah.
2: Your rig isn't tall enough to even be in the sight of that sensor.
0: So. That sensor, by the way, it's not even triggered by light. It's triggered by a different type of frequency.
2: Yeah.
0: So ambulances can change the traffic lights, but they have a clicker that isn't yours. Your high brights aren't like, there we go, now we got it.
2: It's different.
0: Yeah, it's not waiting for the high brights going, oh, I didn't see you. That's good, Adina.
2: Oh, my gosh. Now, we've all grown up knowing the professional skateboarder Tony Hawk. And there was a chance that he could have had an animated film. He was on that, you know, that show Hot Ones?
1: Yeah. Oh, yeah.
2: Where they eat wings and they get hit. Well, he kind of glazes over the story. You know, he's very nonchalant. Listen to this.
6: Is it true that you almost starred in a skateboard-themed follow-up to Space Jam?
7: Yes, that is true.
6: I think that that's the one that got away. They presented the idea to me that it would be Skate Jam, much along the lines of Space Jam, with all the Looney Tunes characters, and then I was going to be the main real person. And I was leaving for Australia, coincidentally, to work on an independent film there. And they said, we want to meet you at LAX because we want to finalize all the details. So they met me at that restaurant in the middle of LAX, and they said, this is happening. Like, here are the script ideas. Here's the poster. And I remember thinking, like, when is this going to happen? Like, when you get back, we're going to finalize all the details. That's set. It's happening. Awesome. Get on a plane. Go to Australia. In the meanwhile, they released Back in Action, which was a Looney Tunes film with Brendan Fraser. And apparently it didn't do the numbers they had hoped. And that was supposed to be their way to reintroduce Looney Tunes characters. Oh. By the time I got back from Australia, they weren't even calling anymore. It was gone. It was just gone. And it was more like, what happened? Like, it's all meet up again.
0: Oh, I love that guy.
1: Man.
0: It's so great. Tony Hawk, you're the best.
2: Yeah, man.
0: Yeah, that's funny. Call me back. Let's go.
2: I thought we were working.
0: I got to tell you something. I think it would have been a huge hit.
2: I agree, dude.
0: Yes.
2: Oh, my gosh.
0: I mean, just right. I still think it could be a good movie.
2: They need to reboot that idea.
0: Yeah. It's like, quit doing all those arthritis commercials and get out here.
2: Yeah.
0: CoQ10.
2: Yeah.
0: I'm Tony Hawk. My joints are sore. I'm not surprised.
2: We get it. Yeah.
7: No dial. No static. Just all the hits.
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1: Britney Spears went to a restaurant wielding a knife around and barking like a dog. Is that real? I'm going to explain what happened in just a minute. But first, it's official. Finally, it feels like we've been talking about this for years, but the auditions for the next James Bond have officially begun.
0: Good. Yeah.
1: There's always been so many rumors like, who's it going to be? Idris Elba was up there for a hot minute and then that went away.
0: I thought he would have been so good. And now is he too old or what? I don't know.
1: Yeah. I feel like, well, he tried to do his, you know, he's doing his DJ career. So.
0: Oh, I don't think he's going to bring that to James Bond.
2: Yeah, I hope not.
1: He just doesn't seem like the right fit. Something happened there. I don't know. He went from, oh, potential to, yeah, I don't see it.
0: Oh, really? I really see it more than, you know, a lot of people said Daniel Craig, no way. We're used to a tall, square-jawed, brunette man with blue or brown eyes, and he wasn't that, but then he just became that guy. He's a guy that could have, like, scrapes on his face. You're like, yep, he crashed a helicopter.
1: Yeah. I'd be fine with one of the Chris's, you know, in there. Like, Chris Hemsworth, Chris Evans, Chris Pratt, one of the Chris's in Hollywood.
0: Those guys aren't, I don't think they're the right type of masculine. They're too pretty masculine.
2: You know what I say? Bring someone new.
0: Yes, you need someone with, like, an edge to them.
2: Yeah.
0: Someone who's got a little bit of danger. The Hemsworth guys don't have danger. When Pierce Brosnan was James Bond, he was too... like, too fancy.
2: Yeah.
0: You're not getting in a fist fight.
2: You're not fighting anybody, bro.
0: Please. Yes.
1: Well, the search is on.
0: Search away.
1: Britney Spears went to a place called the Blue Dog Tavern in Los Angeles. This was about a week ago, and then witnesses said that she was acting crazy, yelling, barking like a dog, and even walking around with a knife. She was scaring people in the restaurant. And that's not really hard to believe because she's obviously shown signs of strange behavior. However, the whole story is wildly exaggerated. At first, when I even read it, I'm like, ooh, there's got to be videos, right? Or photos. Someone must have taken it.
2: Right.
1: There weren't. Britney's rep said Britney was there with her friend and a bodyguard and was simply telling the story about how her dog was barking at the neighbors. And at no point did she put anyone in danger with a knife. She was literally cutting her hamburger in half.
0: Now... let's hold on for a second, because the truth is somewhere in the middle, because the one of the people that reported it is a Hollywood gossip columnist. And you're like, okay,
1: you're
0: obviously going to embellish this to get notoriety.
2: Yeah.
0: However, the people that own the bar said, yes, she did have a steak knife in her hand while she was walking around. She didn't threaten anybody with it. But to be honest, I don't walk around with a steak knife in my hand at a restaurant.
2: Yeah, that's a good point.
0: Yes.
2: Whether I know you or not.
0: Right. Two, some people did complain that the storytelling with the barking was too loud.
1: Yeah.
0: The most telltale sign I heard, and it was from a forum that where someone was commenting saying, yes, I was at the restaurant, said that the people she was with had to, it was a man and a woman, had to keep telling her to come back and sit down, come back and sit down, and she was trying to feed them food. And it was distracting.
2: Oh, okay.
0: And so when I hear her rep, I don't believe her rep. And I don't believe the Hollywood guy going, oh, it was wild. She was threatened. Yeah. In the middle, I think that's probably most likely because it matches her previous behavior.
2: I get it. Yeah.
1: I think she was telling a story. She was probably being loud and obnoxious, you know, with her friends. Mm-hmm. And someone's like, oh, my gosh, she's acting crazy. Look at that. And then it just snowballs from there. And you're like, okay, well.
0: Well, she has a problem.
1: So.
0: Right. She's got a problem. With her behavior. The first place she went to leaving rehab was a liquor store. Now there's no evidence she bought liquor.
1: That's the thing. I mean, in my head, I'm like, okay, all eyes are on her. And so when things like this happen, I'm like, okay, there's got to be cell phone video.
0: Where's video?
1: Where's photo? Because if I'm in that restaurant and I saw that, of course I'm pulling my phone out and getting video. So if there's no proof, I'm like, did it happen? I don't know.
0: If it was that wild, do you think it'd be at least surveillance photo in that video in that place?
1: Yeah.
2: For sure.
0: So you know what? Give it a week. Maybe they have it on VCR and they're trying to figure out how to digitize it.
2: Who knows?
0: We have it. God. We're just waiting for it to come back from special memories
2: from Costco.
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2: Good morning, I'm Matt Barber with your ABC 12 News headlines. AAA is reporting Michigan drivers are paying $4.83 per gallon this morning. That's up 11 cents from last Monday and about a dollar more than this time last month. Many stations around the region showing $4.99. Nationally, drivers are paying an average of $4.53. That's down a penny from last Monday. And in Michigan, the highest reported averages are found in Aranac and Gratiot counties at $4.98 and $4.96. The lowest in the region, Saginaw County at $4.82 and Genesee County at $4.80. Midland and Bay counties are sitting a bit higher than that at $4.84 and $4.92. The American Red Cross, Flint City Bucks, and Flint Fire Department teamed up this weekend to install free smoke alarms in Flint homes and help families create fire escape plans. The groups went door-to-door Sunday near Kettering University installing smoke alarms and teaching fire safety. The Red Cross says most deadly home fires happen when there are no working alarms and families may have less than 2 minutes to escape. The Red Cross says anyone in need of a smoke alarm or interested in volunteering can contact them for more information. I'm Matt Barber, ABC 12 News on CK105.5.
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14: This is meteorologist Kevin Goff. We start the week with summer heat and humidity. Temperatures in the mid to upper 80s with a slight risk for strong to severe thunderstorms, producing some damaging wind gusts or some large hail. Overnight, a few storms early, then mostly cloudy overnight, warm and humid with highs in the low to mid 80s on Tuesday with more scattered showers and thunderstorms. After that, we turn sharply cooler on Wednesday with highs only in the low 60s.
0: Whether you're in Grand Blanc or Davison, we've got you covered. CK105.5. Anything you want to know, you know what? We'll just answer it. You ask us in our DMs at Hey Morton.
15: Candace asked Hey Morton, if you had to delete every app on your phone except for one, which one are you going to keep?
0: All right. I think it's pretty obvious. Google Maps. I know that probably makes Adina kind of mad because she's not really a maps person, but I think it's the most necessary and it gives you the most amount of information. Because if you're going to get a website, it could do that. Can go to a website for you. It can give you times, dates, places, and directions where you got to go. And man, I use Google Maps almost 6 or 7 times a day.
15: That's a good one. I don't know if I need it though.
0: Oh, you need it way more than me.
15: Well, because I could put navigation in my car and then I'm and going.
0: Yeah, so that's a good point.
15: I don't need it on my phone necessarily. I'm thinking I want Instagram. And here's why. Now, I'm not even a huge fan of Instagram alone.
0: That is the worst.
15: No, here's why. Because on Instagram, you can be connected and explore and be entertained. Like there's a fun side of it. There's keeping up with your friends and family on it. And then there's, if you're even out of the country, it still works to communicate. You don't need to get another app or be able to you can still call and text through their messaging system. So it's kind of like entertainment and community. And if you're in trouble, you can still sort of reach out no matter where you are. It's kind of got it all.
16: It sounds like you're trying to get rid of one high level drug and go with a lower level drug. TikTok, I can't do, so I got to do Instagram.
15: TikTok's too specific and niche, and not that many people may have it around the world or whatever it is.
0: TikTok's way bigger.
15: It's not because they have different versions of their own, so I don't know if it would be compatible or it would work. But Instagram is Instagram because it's through Meta, and it definitely works.
0: Yeah, but there's countries that don't have it at all. You can't access it. Like Facebook and Instagram, there's a bunch of countries that don't allow it.
15: I'm probably not going to be in those countries anyway. The furthest I'm going is Bosnia, and it works there just fine. So I'm okay.
0: Okay. And you can call from Google Maps.
15: Yeah, but I don't have entertainment through that.
0: Live!
15: Get out and live!
0: Teasing.
15: That's it, right? They have Reels, and whatever's on TikTok or some other platform, it makes it to Reels eventually.
0: That's cool. It's a solid case. Can't argue.
16: Yeah. Mine would definitely be a search engine like Google. I feel like with Google can tell me a direction. It can tell me information on, I need contact information on Adina or Rick. It'll also tell me what time a store closes or opens or what's traffic kind of like. You know, you can book flights.
0: Kind of does it all.
16: Yeah, it's like a portal to everything, basically. Yeah.
0: Okay. I think he outdid us on that one.
15: Oh, I could do all that on Instagram. Okay.
0: No, you can't.
16: You cannot.
15: Have you seen the ad for a $39 flight? Click here, and it takes you to their site.
16: Yeah, but you got to wait for them to advertise
0: and
16: it.
0: And not just, right, that's the problem.
15: I could do shopping on there.
0: No. Have you ever tried to search on Instagram? Good luck. You're not getting where you want to go. Yeah. I don't need motorcycle handlebars, but thank you.
16: It's so random.
0: Oh, help me out. Come on, Instagram. Stop influencing me.
16: Give me something.
0: Yes. I don't need a Tokyo chocolate gâteau. Sorry, I don't need that cake. I don't need a Basque cheesecake right now. I need to find out how to get to the train station. You're not helping. From Flint to Fenton, we're your soundtrack. CK 105.5.

0: 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And now it's time to play Guess Words. 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Yaya's up first. Yaya, who would you like to play with, D-Rock or Adina?
1: Good morning, Rick. I'd love to play with D-Rock, please.
0: All right, 30 seconds on the clock. Say pass if you get stumped. On your marks, get set, go.
2: When the cops catch a criminal, they yell.
1: Oh, my God, I don't know.
2: When you don't move. Sad. Okay. After washing your clothes, you put them
1: Freeze.
2: In the... Yes. After washing your clothes, you put them in the...
1: Dryer.
2: Yes. You have to detonate a ticking time... What?
1: Bomb.
2: Yes. If you play a horn or an instrument, you're in a marching...
1: You honk. Band.
2: Yes. This is a floating aircraft. The police use it to chase cars.
1: Helicopter.
2: Yes. A pigeon is a type of...
1: Bird.
0: Bird is right. But the buzzer sounded right before bird. You got helicopter. But you got helicopter. You got 5 today.
2: That's not bad.
0: It's not bad after freezing on freeze.
1: I know.
0: So I wouldn't feel bad. Yeah, freeze, it doesn't come to you at first, because if you've never been on the run from the law, you don't really think about
2: that. That's true.
0: Yeah.
1: Yeah.
0: All right. Well, listen, hold on, Yaya, because 5 is the score. Adina's going to try and beat it with Sarah and see how they do. Might be a tie game. Might be right.
1: Hopefully
0: back.
1: I beat them.
0: Okay, let's see how it goes. Let's bring in Sarah. Sarah, you and Adina are going to have to get 6 to win.
3: Okay.
0: This could be.
3: I can do it.
0: This day, if you guys get a win, could be the beginning of the streak.
4: Yes.
0: Right? Oh my gosh. Here we go. 30 seconds on the clock. Say pass if you get stumped. On your marks, get set, go.
4: You lick the blank off the cupcake.
3: Frosting.
4: Yeah. Another word, though. Or
3: icing.
4: Yes. Diamond studs are a pair of
3: earrings.
4: Yes. Opposite of frowning is to.
3: Smile.
4: You blow this up with helium. It's a
3: balloon.
4: Yes. This is on the top of your house. It's the
3: roof.
4: Yes. You blink yourself. You blink yourself a glass of milk.
3: Pour.
4: Yes. You don't eat this part of the pizza. The
3: correct.
0: All right. You win today. You get 6.
4: Good job.
0: Yeah. You got a win. That was good. And you had to struggle for a second on icing, and then you got it, and you're off to the races after that. It's a good performance. There's nothing you can say about that except good job. I mean, good job.
4: Domination.
0: Good job.
4: Activated.
3: Yeah.
2: Oh, yeah.
0: Tina just finally, after 10 years, activated domination. He's been waiting this whole time. And look out, D-Rock.
2: Oh, yeah.
0: It is activated.
2: I'm ducking.
0: Yes. Sarah's here to witness it and be a part of it.
2: Wow.
0: That's great. That's domination has begun on Guess Words here on Hey Morton.
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2: Okay, Bob called us. His wife runs a mobile pet grooming business where they pull the trailer out and they wash your pets, whatever.
3: Okay.
2: I'm going to call her and pitch her an idea for something that is so stupid. It's a movie streaming service for pets called Petflix.
4: Oh,
2: yeah. Rick. This is so dumb. Convinced she's going to get rich. She doesn't want to miss out on this. It's our phone prank, the phone jibba.
5: Thank you for calling No Bones About It. How may I help you?
2: Hi, yeah. Is this Cheryl?
5: Yes, it is.
2: Hi, Cheryl. This is Rick. I wanted to call you today. I love your service, and I wanted to talk to you about an opportunity I think would be amazing, and I think you will fall in love with it if you have just a second.
5: Usually my husband, Bob, handles these types of business inquiries. Can I give you his number or email address?
2: Actually, if you have just a second, I would like to just throw it by you real quick, and I think you'll love it, and you can relay it to him. Is that okay? It'll take just
5: it'll take just one second,
2: all right? Here's what I'm thinking. How many days a week are you guys out grooming pets?
5: Between 5 and 7.
2: Okay, right. You're out all the time. And what's one thing animals absolutely love?
5: They love when their parents come back and pick them up and they're all nice and clean and fluffy.
2: Okay, how about this? Don't they love movies? You ever notice that? Like when you're watching a movie, your pets will come in and sit down with you on the couch. They'll sit there. They love movies.
5: Yeah, well, they... Not really. They love being with their owners.
2: Well, sure,
5: like as
2: but
5: a cuddle
2: they time. Also but they also love movies. And here's my idea: you're in there grooming pets, but they gotta wait because you got more than one, right? How about this: a service where they could watch movies right in your mobile trailer. And here's what I'll do: I have a giant TV I just bought. We'll put it up on the wall, and we'll play movies for these animals while they're waiting to get their grooming. We can make them like little snacks, like dog bone flavored popcorn and stuff like that, and it would be so fun, and I think they would love it.
5: That sounds like maybe something not for our business. We book to where we don't have to have our clients wait, so like say that you got a dog, I'll book a certain amount of time, like 60 to 90 minutes, so I can give
2: right.
5: my 100%
2: perfect. 60 to 90 minutes is the length of a movie. That's
5: well,
2: perfect.
5: Yeah, but I wouldn't double book. So
2: no, you don't double book. You just think about how many people would be lined up to get into your movie trailer. It's a movie trailer.
5: No,
2: oh, my God. I didn't even think of that.
5: No, I think it sounds like a really good idea, but I just don't think it's for us.
2: Can I tell you the name of it at least? Let me tell you the name of it. Maybe this will sell you because I think you're missing out here, making a huge mistake. You ready? We're going to call it Petflix.
5: Oh, Petflix. Kind of like Netflix.
2: Just
5: yeah,
2: right.
5: That might be,
2: there you go. Boom. Think of it. 101 Dalmatians.
5: No,
2: Marley
5: I'm
2: and
5: really
2: me.
5: Sorry. It's just not.
2: You're laughing, but this is an amazing idea. You're laughing.
5: It just wouldn't work out for
2: okay.
5: us.
2: Okay. You don't want to be rich. Is that it? Do you want to be rich?
5: No, I do want to be rich, but I don't see
2: this is a way to do it.
5: The golden ticket to make me rich.
2: You're missing out. Oh, Willy Wonka. We could play that movie.
5: No. No, thank you.
2: Let's do this. Here's what we'll do. Let's just try it, and we'll see if a pet likes the movie, then boom, we're off and running, and you're going to get rich. Yeah. Do you want to be rich?
5: No, I'm not.
2: Everybody wants to be rich. Everybody loves movies. Boom.
5: I don't think that this is how
2: movies, rich. Petflix. Just say Petflix.
5: Yeah, no, it's not. It's just not for us. I'm so sorry. But
2: Petflix!
5: Really, but not No Bones About It. That's just not where we
2: Let
5: are.
2: Let me tell you this. What if I threw in a free jibba with every movie?
5: What is a jibba?
2: A jibba is a prank call your Bob wanted us to play on you. This is Rick. It's a prank.
5: I knew this was not right. I'm going to get it.
2: There's no such thing as Petflix. It's the dumbest idea in the world.
5: Okay, I was going to say, I was trying to be nice, but no, not be rude at the same time. But no, thank you. We don't need Petflix.

0: It's the Hey Morton Show on CK 105.5. Here's what's trending, what you'll be talking about when you get into work today. Three men decided they would pull off a heist.
1: Ooh.
0: It was three guys with ripped jeans and really long hair. They were between 18 to 19 years old, and I'm telling you that because I'm going to paint a picture, because when you hear about their crime, you'll be like, oh, yep. They went into a gas station and stole bongs.
2: Okay.
0: Okay. Here's a police sergeant talking about their crime in the most honest, appropriate way.
3: We found them about a block away. They didn't make it very far. I don't know if they really had a plan put together or not.
0: Yeah, I think not.
2: Of course not. Yeah, of course they didn't. What do you mean?
0: Awesome. Run, dude, run. I thought I was. You're not. Oh, I thought I was running. Okay.
1: Oh, God.
0: Never mind.
2: I can't run any faster.
0: Yeah. You're doing one. Oh, it turns out horses do not have the ability to burp. So oftentimes when they don't feel good, they will lay on their sides and you have to call in a trainer.
2: That's so weird.
0: And someone captured this. The trainer will help dislodge the gas by moving it through their intestines down to be expelled. And this is what that sounds like during that process.

0: just when you thought it was a drone attack. It's not.
1: Excuse you. It did sound like a drone, dude.
0: It did. Here it goes. 9.3 seconds. Wow.
1: Whoa. That did sound like a drone show, dude.
0: Oh, yeah, it did. And to be honest, if we're honest humans, when you hear that, you feel really happy for the horse because you're like, I got you, bro.
1: That is relief.
0: I know how that feels. You're like, oh, I feel like a new man.
1: Lift that leg up, brother.
0: Yes. Like, oh, I feel so much better.
2: Oh, God.
0: All right, and I'm hungry again.
3: 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And even when they do, they're ordering smaller portions and skipping alcohol. For instance, Chipotle always has chips and salsa. Now they're offering chip and salsa.
0: All right, I'm Rick, and now you know it's trending here on Hey Morton.
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1: Kim Kardashian is now the executive producer for a brand new teen drama series, and when I share the details, you might be into it, even as an adult. I'll share all the details in a minute. First, oh my goodness, Lainey Wilson and Devlin Doug Hodges finally said, I do. They got married about a week ago in Tennessee, and this is so cool. So their first dance was to the song 1090 by Muscadine Bloodline.
0: Mm-hmm.
1: And as the song is playing, I'm going to just share a couple of details because I think this is the coolest wedding ever. First of all, the reception was inside an actual cave.
2: Oh, wow.
1: Like, wow. The ceremony took place. It was like a cobblestone ledge. And then there was this massive waterfall right behind them.
0: Oh, cool.
1: Beautiful. They quite literally had a white horse-drawn carriage. Like, fairy tale.
2: Wow.
1: Their famous friends were there. Luke Bryan, Ella Langley, Miranda Lambert. Like, so many country stars. And to top it all off, they served Whataburger as a late-night snack
2: nice.
1: For all the guests.
0: That's cool.
1: Like,
2: that's a party,
1: so
2: dude.
1: Awesome.
0: Yeah. Nailed it.
2: Yeah.
1: Totally.
2: Yep.
1: Wow. Kim Kardashian is now the executive producer for a brand new Netflix teen drama series. It's going to be called Calabasas, which is where
2: I
1: she
2: knew
1: lives.
2: It. I knew it. I knew it. That's what they were going to do. I knew it.
1: It's a huge, beautiful, very rich neighborhood in, you know, Los Angeles County. Is that, am I saying that correctly?
2: Yeah,
1: like,
2: yes.
1: Yes.
0: I would say it's not a huge, it's considered kind of like the B list. Like when you can't make the A list because you don't have that. I've always been interested why they live out there because it's like the rich suburbs.
2: Like the wealthy people live in Holmby Hills, right?
0: Yeah, it's Holmby Hills or you live in Beverly. What's that? Not Beverly Center. Beverly Park.
2: Yes. Beverly Park. Okay.
0: Where like
2: correct.
0: Lisa Vanderpump had
2: correct.
0: Those giant homes.
1: Oh, okay.
0: The Hilton family. They
1: yeah.
0: have those places that look like mini palaces.
2: The fire hydrants are platinum. You
0: yes.
2: know, like it's not.
0: Yeah. If you're just like, if you're mid and you're just heading down to the rich suburbs. Yeah.
1: Yeah. Well, it's the rich because
0: right.
1: the show is all about obviously a bunch of Calabasas teens. So there's going to be a ton of luxury, scandals, messy relationships, influencers, like this whole, it's going to be a whole thing. It's going to be a mini Kardashian show. But
0: it
1: like
0: will. Yeah,
1: people you don't know.
0: That'll be so popular.
2: Yeah, it will.
1: Be.
2: It'll take
1: yep.
2: off. Yeah.
0: I won't watch an episode of it.
1: She says, Kim says that it'll be like a mix of their show, The Kardashians, and Euphoria. But like in real life.
2: I could see that.
0: So it's a reality show?
1: No, it's a teen drama show. Like, it's a series, like
0: okay.
1: a scripted.
0: Loosely based on their upbringing.
1: But yeah.
0: Okay.
1: Ooh, I can't wait.
0: Wow. I can't wait to see who the mom character is and what celebrity yeah. she hooks up with.
2: Yeah, right. Yeah.
0: That's good. That's going to be huge.
1: Yeah.
0: yeah.
3: You see, due to reduced supply of petroleum around the globe, which is needed to make certain colored inks, a Japanese snack giant must resort to black and white bags of potato chips. The affected brand is called Calbee, and it makes potato chips in the flavors beef consomme, seaweed salt, and shrimp. You know their slogan, once you pop, it is shrimp.
1: What?
2: Oh my God.
0: Somebody gets a D- for that joke.
2: Yeah. Oh, that was sneaking.
1: Yeah. Medina on Hey Morton, and that's your Daily Derp.
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2: Good morning, I'm Matt Barber with your ABC 12 News headlines. AAA is reporting Michigan drivers are paying $4.83 per gallon this morning. That's up 11 cents from last Monday and about a dollar more than this time last month. Many stations around the region showing $4.99. Nationally, drivers are paying an average of $4.53. That's down a penny from last Monday. And in Michigan, the highest reported averages are found in Aranac and Gratiot counties at $4.98 and $4.96. The lowest in the region, Saginaw County at $4.82 and Genesee County at $4.80. Midland and Bay counties are sitting a bit higher than that at $4.84 and $4.92. The American Red Cross, Flint City Bucks, and Flint Fire Department teamed up this weekend to install free smoke alarms in Flint homes and help families create fire escape plans. The groups went door-to-door Sunday near Kettering University, installing smoke alarms and teaching fire safety. The Red Cross says most deadly home fires happen when there are no working alarms and families may have less than 2 minutes to escape. The Red Cross says anyone in need of a smoke alarm or interested in volunteering can contact them for more information. I'm Matt Barber, ABC 12 News on CK105.5.
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14: This is meteorologist Kevin Goff. We start the week with summer heat and humidity. Temperatures in the mid to upper 80s with a slight risk for strong to severe thunderstorms, producing some damaging wind gusts or some large hail. Overnight, a few storms early, then mostly cloudy overnight, warm and humid with highs in the low to mid 80s on Tuesday with more scattered showers and thunderstorms. After that, we turn sharply cooler on Wednesday with highs only in the low 60s.
15: Everywhere Genesee County goes, the hits go too. CK105.5. Anything you want to know, we'll answer it. You just hit us up in the DMs at Hey Morton. Kaylee wants to know, Hey Morton, out of the three of you, who's the most panicked and who's the most chill in a major earthquake?
16: Oh, wow.
15: Yeah, I'm saying you're panicked.
17: Oh, yeah. Full-on crash out.
15: You have no experience, and when we've had one before, I saw the look of fear shoot into your eyes.
17: You freaked out.
16: Yes, but it was because it was my first time, like, ever experiencing a little shake. But now that I've gone through it.
15: Oh, a major earthquake you haven't had yet. You don't know what's coming.
16: Well, have you? You haven't been a part of, like, a major earthquake?
15: Several. Yeah, several.
17: Same.
15: Yeah, I lived in Palm Springs, California during several major earthquakes and was in Los Angeles when the major earthquake happened there and had to make my way out of Los Angeles to get back to Palm Springs.
16: Well, when you say like major earthquake, I'm thinking like San Andreas Fault. Like I'm thinking you're like on the fault line and it's breaking and buildings are falling.
15: Well, that's why we know you haven't been in it.
17: Exactly, yeah.
15: You don't have to be there. Oh. Yeah, you can be anywhere.
17: You think Dwayne The Rock Johnson's going to come save
16: right.
17: you too?
16: That's yeah. what I'm is thinking. Okay.
15: So what it is it's major structural damage, interruption of services, and casualties from things falling off shelves.
17: Correct,
15: so people need medical attention. That's what it would be. And you're talking like could be a 6 or 7. I feel like nowadays there's better earthquake safety.
17: Yeah.
15: So that doesn't happen as much. But back in the day, I remember I had to go to the radio station on a motorcycle because my vehicle wouldn't make it down the road from all the trees that had fallen.
17: Oh, yeah, in the debris.
15: Yeah, so I had to drive around trees. All the lights were flashing.
17: Yeah.
15: Electricity was out.
16: Wow.
15: Yeah, and I think I was on the air for like 12 hours because we had a generator that kicked in and the other radio stations didn't.
17: Oh, that's crazy.
15: And so we were owning it.
16: Yeah. Yeah. Well, then just pick me up.
15: I won't because you panic.
17: Yeah.
15: I think if it happened, what happens is it defies logic in your brain that all of this stuff isn't falling with that amount of vibration and movement.
16: Yeah.
15: Because even the floor feels like it's making.
17: It's like a wave, yeah.
15: Like it's doing the snake at a wedding.
17: Yeah.
15: Yes. So between D-Rock and I can tell you this for sure. D-Rock is more prepared than I am. And that's why I think I'm more chill. Because I'm not prepared, so I must think I got it.
16: D-Rock's like doomsday ready any second.
17: Let's go.
15: If I'm getting on my motorcycle, I'm going to his place. That's for sure. I can say that. Hit us up on Insta, @HeyMorton, HeyMorton.

0: espresso. Thanks for making CK 105.5 number one on your presets. Here we go. On Mondays, we play a game where all you have to do is not be the first person to get or the second person to get three wrong. The name of the game is the Daily Dummy. Let's go. Who's up first today?
1: D-Rock, he won last week.
0: All right, D-Rock.
2: All right, do I go clockwise?
0: Adina.
2: Okay,
0: yep.
2: Gotcha.
0: All so right. It's Adina. Adina asked me until we reverse it.
2: Gotcha. Adina.
1: Yes.
2: Which famous queen was executed during the French Revolution?
1: Queen Victoria?
2: No. Marie Antoinette.
1: Oh!
0: Let him eat cake, lady.
2: Yeah.
1: I should have guessed that one.
0: On the guillotine, yeah. I think. I don't know. That might not be true.
1: Rick.
0: Yes. Wait, hold on. One for Adina.
1: What is the tallest type of grass?
0: Ooh, skip.
2: Crabgrass? I don't know.
0: Is it pompous grass?
1: No. Bamboo.
0: Oh, wow. Yeah.
2: Oh, you know, I never thought of that.
0: Yeah, that's a trick question. So now that we're doing those, good luck, Adina. Who would ever know that?
2: Yeah.
0: That is so obscure. You've got to look at that question and go, that's really obscure.
2: That's
0: Who knows that bamboo is a grass?
1: Grass. Yeah.
0: No one thinks of it as grass. You ever see a bamboo mower?
2: No. Yeah, good luck with that. Yeah. You're not mowing that.
0: Yeah, riding bamboo mower.
2: In a bamboo forest.
0: Oh, my kidney.
2: Oh, the blade's broke.
0: Oh, dang it.
2: All right.
0: The blade. Can you imagine being a bamboo blade sharpener? Man, you are busy.
2: That's a long day.
0: Yeah.
2: Oh, my goodness. All right, Adina.
1: Yes.
2: What is the study of earthquakes called?
1: Oh.
0: I know it. Oh, why didn't you ask me?
1: Skip.
0: Oh. Thank you. Seismology.
2: There you go.
0: Yes.
1: Okay.
0: Oh, feels so good. All right, D-Rock.
2: Yep.
0: What candy was originally marketed as meal replacement for dieters in the 1930s? What candy bar,
2: I meant to say.
0: What candy bar in the 30s? Think of an old candy bar.
1: Hershey's, I mean, I don't know.
0: Oh, yeah. That's a good guess. Milky Way.
1: No way.
0: Milky Way.
2: I would never thought that. Yeah,
0: so two for Adina, none for me, none for D-Rock.
1: Two for D-Rock, two for me, no for you.
0: Wait. D-Rock said skip.
1: No, he just said.
2: Here we go with the number.
1: I promise you, I've actually been keeping count on my two fingers.
0: So what did he get wrong?
1: He got the first one wrong.
2: What was the first one?
1: Because you, Rick, skipped and he got it wrong, and then he just got it wrong again.
0: No, he just said skip, and you got it wrong.
1: And I got two wrong, and he got two wrong.
0: Yeah, but he said skip, so he couldn't. He hasn't even been.
2: No way.
1: I said skip on one, which you got wrong, or you said. And so you skip to it.
0: You know, it's great. I can't wait to watch you edit this.
2: I don't buy that.
0: Which questions did he get wrong? We gotta make sure we're straight on this because people are trying to win.
1: I don't know.
2: I just skipped. That was the second question I answered.
0: The second question he was asked.
1: So did I. So it came back to you and you got it wrong.
2: No, I skipped to you.
1: Okay.
0: You can't skip something and it goes... To him.
1: I know. I'm saying he got more questions because I ended up skipping, you ended up skipping. So he ended up answering two questions that he got him wrong.
0: Right. I promise.
1: We
0: have to run back the tape
2: on
0: that.
2: Yeah, okay. I don't know.
0: Two to two. Here we go. Whatever.
1: Okay. Where am I going now?
0: Now, wait a minute. Next week, if he's wrong, what are you going to do to pay off that bet?
2: She's not going to play for a whole week or something. Yeah. You're out.
1: Okay, fine.
0: All right.
1: Rick, mm-hmm. How many sides does a hexagon have?
0: Six.
1: Correct?
0: D-Rock,
2: yep.
0: What is the only mammal capable of true flight?
2: Ooh, that would be a bird? I mean, a pelican?
0: No, that's a good guess.
2: Yeah.
0: A bat.
2: Oh, okay.
0: Okay, so according to Adina.
2: Yeah, allegedly I'm out.
0: You're out. I just don't even know how that happened. But I'd like to know the questions you got wrong. He didn't get me wrong.
2: If I started, then you would have answered the same amount of questions that I did.
1: Right. That's why we both have two and two wrong.
0: Except for he said skip.
2: I skipped
1: so
2: one.
1: Did I.
0: All right. Two wrong for Adina, two wrong for D-Rock. Here we go.
1: Rick, mm-hmm. What is the process of animals shedding for winter sleep called?
0: Shedding for winter sleep?
1: Yeah. When they sleep all throughout winter, what is it called?
0: Hibernation?
1: Correct.
0: What does shedding have to do?
1: A lot of them shed during that process, depending on the animal.
0: Man, you're going deep. Okay. Adina,
3: In Greek mythology, oh, I asked you that one last week. Sorry.
1: Okay.
3: What NFL team? Oh, I asked you that one last week. I'm sorry. What rock band had a hit with Bohemian Rhapsody?
1: Queen.
3: Very good.
1: Rick, which famous scientist formulated the three laws of motion?
3: Oh, I can see is Isaac Newton.
1: Correct?
3: Yes. Adina, what food is used to make miso, like miso soup?
1: Oh.
3: Sorry.
1: Oh, I know it.
2: A little shot in the future.
1: Gosh, and I know this. And when you say it, I'm going to know it.
3: Soybeans.
1: Soy.
3: Yep, there you go.
1: Ding. Good one.
4: Here's dummy.
5: You dummy.
3: I really don't think D-Rock got two wrongs.
2: This feels so unofficial.
3: I know, okay. Right?
2: It's all good. It's all good.
6: 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No static. 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
1: I'm about to call Harold and tell him I'm a marriage counselor and I have a meter that can help tell whether or not he's doing a good job as a husband.
2: Oh
1: yes, it's our marriage, our matrimeter. It's our phone prank, the phone jibba.
3: Hello.
1: Yeah, hi. I'm calling for Harold Davis.
3: This is Harold. Who is this?
1: Hi, my name is Rick. I'm calling you from Aspen Meadows and Associates today. We're a family health and therapy center here. And
3: how did you get my number?
1: Your wife, Amber, contacted us and said that you might be interested in a program that we're just starting. And I wanted to just put it by you real quick and see if it's something we could maybe have you come in and participate in. And had a few questions.
3: What is this about? Like, what is this?
1: Well, I

0: Definitely me. I'm better with money.
1: Okay, there we go.
0: What was that?
1: That's our Matrimeter. And what it does is it'll score you up or down based on the answers that you give us. Okay, let me give you another sample question. Would you say out of the two of you, who initiates physical affection more often?
0: Probably her.
1: All right, there we go. Got you.
0: So what exactly is that doing?
1: So that's taking your answers and it's tabulating a score, one for you, one for her, and see who really is being the active participant in the marriage. Could I ask you another question real quick?
0: I guess really quick.
1: Okay. Who would you say spends more time verbally communicating together?
0: On that's definitely even.
1: Okay, there we go.
0: Why does it keep thinking?
1: Well, it's tabulating your score, and actually, based on your answers, the score is starting to decrease, and that's not what you want. You want to
0: decrease? Why are they decreasing?
1: Well, based on the responses you're giving and the responses we got from her, that's what's happening here. And so it's comparing.
0: You guys haven't talked to her yet.
1: No, we gave her the same questions we gave you. We haven't signed you guys up or anything, but we took like a basic assessment of her.
0: Well, I mean, it's just. I feel like, why is it dinging again?
1: Well, that's another point off.
0: I don't need some machine to tell me how I can talk to my wife.
1: Oh, that's two marks down. See what I mean? The lack of cooperation, and then now
0: you still have that on. Like that doesn't need it. You can
1: see
0: turn the
1: it's measuring.
0: On.
1: It can measure the hostility in your voice,
0: like,
1: right
0: just
1: there.
0: Turn it off. Why is it still dinging?
1: Well, no, it's just part of the Matrimeter is on the phone call right now. So, and it's measuring.
0: Right, but you could turn it off now. Like you're not.
1: Well,
0: asking me
1: now would you be honest that there's some hostility in your voice? It's dinging because you need to say something nice about your wife to actually bring your score back up, and everything you're saying is hostile.
0: I can say stuff, nice stuff to my wife to her face. I don't need a machine to tell me I'm being nice to my wife. We're done with this conversation. It doesn't need to go on anymore.
1: Can I ask you one last question? Just one question. Would you be willing to participate in a jibba if we asked? Would you at least do that?
0: No, I don't want to participate in a jibba. I don't want to participate in anything that you
1: guys
0: have.
1: Okay, well, unfortunately, it's a little too late for that. I'm sorry. You're in a jibba right now.
0: What's a jibba?
1: It's a prank call being played on you by your wife.
0: Are you serious? Just a fake call?
2: Oh, my God.
1: Amber told us to call you and play a prank on you guys.
0: Man. Oh my God, I thought this was a real like counseling session. She had me going there for a while.
1: Come on, man. Your score is going down.

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0: If it's not loud, you're doing it wrong. CK 105.5. From time to time, I love to collect facts, figures, things that are true and real, verifiably, and bring them to you in a segment where I want to educate, entertain, and amuse you. I call it randos, because they're random. Here are five randos. One single Google search takes more computing power than the entire moon landing mission in 1969.
1: That's what? Insane, dude.
0: Yes. And so... means that they did a lot of stuff on counting on fingers. 1, 2, 3, 4, 5.
1: Oh, yeah, for sure.
0: I think
1: yeah.
0: That makes sense.
1: A lot of notepads and paper.
0: Random number two, in the 1830s, ketchup was turned into pills and sold as a medicine to treat indigestion and diarrhea.
1: Really?
0: So you have vinegar and tomato, that acid would probably go in and I don't know.
1: Wow.
0: I don't know if you'd want to treat indigestion with another acid, but I guess that worked.
2: Ooh.
0: This one I love, rando number three. The Guinness Book of World Records exists because the director of Guinness Breweries had an argument in 1951 over which game bird is faster, the golden plover or the red grouse. They had this argument and he said, you know what? There ought to be a book to help settle bar arguments. So he created the Book of World Records.
2: Oh, that's
1: had to be,
2: awesome.
1: Right? Like alcohol had to play a part in that argument.
0: It's Guinness, the Guinness Book of World Records.
2: Oh, actually, I didn't know it actually was tied to the Guinness.
0: Yeah. It certainly is.
2: Makes sense.
0: Rando number four. This could have been such a big tragedy. Big Bird almost died in space. Carol Spinney, the puppeteer who played Big Bird in the costume, was invited to fly on the Challenger as Big Bird to get more kids interested in NASA.
2: Oh.
0: You're right?
1: That would have ruined me.
0: I mean, think about it. The costume couldn't fit, so he wasn't able to go and fortunately avoided a tragic ending.
1: Bro, that would have ruined my life.
0: That imagine that episode of like Snuffleupagus, like, where did Bird go? Like, oh, he's infinity and beyond.
1: Oh, my God.
0: I was going to say. And last but not least, this fact blows my mind, but yet it makes sense. Costco's infamous $1.50 hot dog and soda combo is so popular that Costco's around the country serve 124 million hot dogs a year.
2: Whoa!
0: That is 6 times more hot dogs than all of the Major League Ball stadiums combined.
1: Whoa!
2: Oh my gosh!
1: You beat out baseball season?
0: Well, it's $1.50. That's why.
1: Yeah, yeah, that's true. That's true.
0: Those are your randos here on Hey Morton.
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0: 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CK 105.5.
1: Some artists make their fans even lock up their phones during their show, saying, hey, just be in the moment. Not this artist. This artist is encouraging everyone, like, no, take the phone out. I'll share who it is. Yeah, in just a minute. But first, we are all gearing up for the World Cup. In the finals, they announced that they will have a halftime show during the World Cup final.
0: Oh, wow.
1: And so to promote the whole thing, Chris Martin from Coldplay and Elmo from The Muppets.
0: Yeah. Sesame Street, right?
1: Oh, I'm sorry. All the Muppets, I guess.
0: Oh, okay.
1: From Sesame Street, yes. Yeah. They decided to announce who will be performing that halftime show. Take a listen.
2: What's a halftime show?
3: It's where people get together and there's singing and there's dancing and there's music. And it's a chance to show how amazing all different kinds of humans are.
2: How can Elmo help?
3: If you could help try and find some giant stars to be part of the show.
2: How about Madonna? Yeah, Elmo loves Madonna.
3: That is a fantastic idea.
2: Thank you.
4: What about BTS? Butter, me favorite song. And cookie ingredient.
3: That's a brilliant idea.
1: That's right. Madonna, BTS, and Shakira will headline that halftime show.
0: But not Coldplay.
5: Not Coldplay. Like, Chris is like, what about me?
0: Yeah. I think he's like, my concerts are all like those halftime shows.
1: I mean, basically. That's
0: true. The end of a Coldplay show does look like a World Cup halftime show.
5: For sure. Like, color, smoke, everything.
0: The whole thing. Right. Whole thing. Yeah. All right, cool.
1: Some artists say that, fans should really be in the moment at their concerts. So put the phone down. Some even ask them to lock it up in those like weird little pouches.
0: Mm-hmm. Faraday bags.
1: Yeah. But not Billie Eilish. She is totally pro phone. She said, my generation and the generations below, we love to film stuff. All I do is film stuff and take pictures of everything all the time. And you want to share that experience. So yeah, she says she doesn't mind that there are huge cons and social media is dark and all these things, but she wants you to pull out the phone, take videos.
0: Well, I think that's clever because you can do it anyhow.
5: Right.
0: So why fight it?
5: Yeah.
0: When I hear people, put your phone away. Like, I'll just decide.
5: They'll sneak it.
1: Yeah. I pay for the seat.
0: Now, I do understand there is one group of people I understand why they lock your phone away, and it's stand-up comedians.
5: For sure.
1: Oh, yeah. Yes.
0: It's because those jokes take a year to write.
5: You have to protect your material.
0: Yeah. And unlike a song, you usually don't hear a joke the same way twice.
5: Right.
1: Yeah.
0: Yeah. So in that respect, you're like, okay, I get it. But concerts, come on, who cares?
5: Post it, yeah.
0: Yeah. I will say this, Paul McCartney, who is the authority on all music, to my point of view, said, I really don't like that you're experiencing all this on your phone. Can you put them away? Put your phone away. You don't have to capture all of it. It's like, but you know what? We're not sure if this is the last time.
5: Yeah, I don't know if I'm going to do this again.
0: Right. This might be the one time we don't want to miss it.
5: Right.
0: Yeah.
6: The Smithsonian's National Zoo this week welcomed an elephant calf after a 21-month gestation, which weighed more than 300 pounds at birth. So good luck to the father ever winning an argument again.
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2: Good morning, I'm Matt Barber with your ABC 12 News headlines. AAA is reporting Michigan drivers are paying $4.83 per gallon this morning. That's up 11 cents from last Monday and about a dollar more than this time last month. Many stations around the region showing $4.99. Nationally, drivers are paying an average of $4.53. That's down a penny from last Monday. And in Michigan, the highest reported averages are found in Aranac and Gratiot counties at $4.98 and $4.96. The lowest in the region, Saginaw County at $4.82 and Genesee County at $4.80. Midland and Bay counties are sitting a bit higher than that at $4.84 and $4.92. The American Red Cross, Flint City Bucks, and Flint Fire Department teamed up this weekend to install free smoke alarms in Flint homes and help families create fire escape plans. The groups went door-to-door Sunday near Kettering University installing smoke alarms and teaching fire safety. The Red Cross says most deadly home fires happen when there are no working alarms and families may have less than 2 minutes to escape. The Red Cross says anyone in need of a smoke alarm or interested in volunteering can contact them for more information. I'm Matt Barber, ABC 12 News on CK105.5.
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8: This is meteorologist Kevin Goff. We start the week with summer heat and humidity. Temperatures in the mid to upper 80s with a slight risk for strong to severe thunderstorms, producing some damaging wind gusts or some large hail. Overnight, a few storms early, then mostly cloudy overnight, warm and humid with highs in the low to mid 80s on Tuesday with more scattered showers and thunderstorms. After that, we turn sharply cooler on Wednesday with highs only in the low 60s.
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10: Candace asked Hey Morton, if you had to delete every app on your phone except for one, which one are you going to keep?
9: All right. I think it's pretty obvious. Google Maps. I know that probably makes Adina kind of mad because not really a maps person, but I think it's the most necessary and it gives you the most amount of information. Because if you're going to get a website, it could do that. Can go to a website for you. It can give you times, dates, places, and directions where you got to go. And man, I use Google Maps almost 6 or 7 times a day.
10: That's a good one. I don't know if I need it though.
9: Oh, you need it way more than me.
10: Well, because I could put navigation in my car and then I'm off and going.
9: Yeah, so that's a good point.
10: I don't need it on my phone necessarily. I'm thinking I want Instagram. And here's why. Now, I'm not even a huge fan of Instagram alone.
9: That is the worst.
10: No, here's why. Because on Instagram, you can be connected and explore and be entertained. Like there's a fun side of it. There's keeping up with your friends and family on it. And then there's, if you're even out of the country, it still works to communicate. You don't need to get another app or be able to you can still call and text through their messaging system. So it's kind of like entertainment and community. And if you're in trouble, you can still sort of reach out no matter where you are. It's kind of got it all.
11: It sounds like you're trying to get rid of one high level drug and go with a lower level drug. TikTok, I can't do, so I got to do Instagram.
10: TikTok's too specific and niche, and not that many people may have it around the world or whatever it is.
9: TikTok's way bigger.
11: It's
10: See, it's not because they have different versions of their own, so I don't know if it would be compatible or it would work. But Instagram is Instagram because it's through Meta, and it definitely works.
9: Yeah, but there's countries that don't have it at all. You can't access it. Like Facebook and Instagram, there's a bunch of countries that don't allow it.
10: I'm probably not going to be in those countries anyway. The furthest I'm going is Bosnia, and it works there just fine. So I'm okay.
9: Okay. And you can call from Google Maps.
10: Yeah, but I don't have entertainment through that. On Instagram.
9: Live! Get out and live!
10: Teasing. That's it, right? They have Reels, and whatever's on TikTok or some other platform, it makes it to Reels
9: probably
10: eventually.
9: Okay. That's cool. It's a solid case. Can't argue.
11: Yeah. Mine would definitely be a search engine like Google. I feel like with Google can tell me a direction. It can tell me information on, I need contact information on Adina or Rick. It'll also tell me what time a store closes or opens or what's traffic kind of like. You know, you can book flights.
9: Kind of does it all.
11: Yeah, it's like a portal to everything, basically. Yeah.
9: Okay. I think he outdid us on that one.
10: Oh, I could do all that on Instagram, but okay.
9: No, you can't.
11: You cannot.
10: Have you seen the ad for a $39 flight? Click here, and it takes you to their site.
11: Yeah, but you got to wait for them to advertise
9: and
11: it.
9: And not
11: to
9: just,
11: you.
9: Right, that's the problem.
10: I could do shopping on there.
9: No, have you ever tried to search on Instagram? Good luck. You're not getting where you want to go. Yeah. I don't need motorcycle handlebars, but thank you.
11: It's so random.
9: Oh, help me out. Come on, Instagram. Stop influencing me.
11: Give me something.
9: Yes. I don't need a Tokyo chocolate gateau. Sorry, I don't need that cake. I don't need a Basque cheesecake right now. I need to find out how to get to the train station. You're not helping. Yeah. From Clio to Swartz Creek, we're everywhere you are. CK 105.5. Oh.

0: 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CK 105.5. And now it's time to play Guess Words. D-Rock and Adina both ready to play and ready to play with you. Yaya's up first. Yaya, who would you like to play with, D-Rock or Adina?
1: Good morning, Rick. I'd love to play with D-Rock, please.
0: All right, 30 seconds on the clock. Say pass if you get stumped. On your marks, get set, go.
2: When the cops catch a criminal, they yell.
1: Oh, my God, I don't know.
2: When you don't move. Sad. Okay. After washing your clothes, you put them
1: Freeze.
2: In the... Yes. After washing your clothes, you put them in the...
1: Dryer.
2: Yes. You have to detonate a ticking time... What?
1: Bomb.
2: Yes. If you play a horn or an instrument, you're in a marching...
1: You honk. Band.
2: Yes. This is a floating aircraft. The police use it to chase cars.
1: Helicopter.
2: Yes. A pigeon is a type of...
1: Bird.

0: All right, well, listen, hold on, Yaya, because 5 is the score. Adina's going to try and beat it with Sarah and see how they do. Might be a tie game. Might be right
1: back. Hopefully I beat
0: them. Okay, let's see how it goes. Let's bring in Sarah. Sarah, you and Adina are going to have to get 6 to win.
1: Okay.
0: This could be.
1: I can do it.
0: This day, if you guys get a win, could be the beginning of the streak.
2: Yes.
0: Right? Oh, my gosh. Here we go. 30 seconds on the clock. Say pass if you get stumped. On your marks, get set. Go.
2: You lick the blank off the cupcake.
1: Frosting.
2: Yeah. Another word, though. Or yes. Yes. Diamond studs are a pair of...
1: earrings.
2: Yes. Opposite of frowning is to...
1: smile.
2: You blow this up with helium. It's a...
1: balloon.
2: Yes. This is on the top of your house. It's the...
1: the roof.
2: Yes. You blink yourself. You blink yourself a glass of milk.
1: Poor.
2: Yes, you don't eat this part of the pizza. The
1: crust.
0: All right, you win today. You get 6.
2: Good job.
0: Yeah, you got a win. That was good. And you had to struggle for a second on icing, and then you got it, and you're off to the races after that. It's a good performance. There's nothing you can say about that except good job. I mean, good job,
2: domination.
0: Good job.
2: Activated.
1: Yeah.
3: Oh, yeah?
0: Adina just finally, after 10 years, activated domination. He's been waiting this whole time. And look out, D-Rock.
3: Oh, yeah.
0: It is activated.
3: I'm ducking.
0: Yes. Sarah's here to witness it and be a part of it.
3: Wow.
0: That's great. That's domination has begun on Guessworks here on Hey Morton.
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0: From Flint to Fenton, we're your soundtrack. 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
1: This girl is dressed to the nines, ready to go on a great date, and she's disappointed because this is what happened.
2: I met this guy over the weekend, and he was like, hey, let me take you out on a date. And I'm like, where do you want to take me? Like, where are we going to go? And he will not tell me where we're going. And he's talking it up, and he's like, don't worry, you're going to like it. I've been to this place lots of times. I'm going to pick you up. It's going to be a surprise. I let him pick me up. Okay, his car is nice. He smells nice. He looks well put together. We're driving in the car. We get to the restaurant, and to my surprise, we pull into a Chili's parking lot. I'm wearing Saint Laurent. And we're at a Chili's. I'm like, are we going inside the Chili's? To which he's like, yeah, is that a problem? Yeah, Melonhead, it is. It is. Because why would you even bring me here?
0: Wow.
3: Man, dude.
0: Melonhead. She went straight to Melonhead.
3: Yeah.
0: Wow, that's so angry. All right, so look. You know, if you're being objective, she may have a point that he hyped up something that seems so average and pedestrian that, you know, you really did a disservice. But on the other hand, what does she have a right to expect?
3: Right.
1: Yeah.
0: So where are you on that one? Because he's taking her somewhere to eat and paying for it. And 3 for $10. So
3: you know what I'm saying?
0: Yeah. Is that the 3 for me? It's $10.99.
3: The triple dipper, dude.
0: Yeah,
3: the
0: triple dipper. Yeah. Right. What are you mad at?
3: I'm down for that, yes, bro.
0: All right. 866-570-1903. Is this woman out of her mind? Is she delusional? Is she entitled? Or did this guy lead her astray? And you know what? She made the right decision by saying, no, I have standards. Mm. What do you think? 866-570-1903. Love to hear from Ed. What's up, Ed? What do you say?
4: Hey, guys. How you doing? I finally understand Adina. I finally got it.
0: Oh, tell us.
4: Because so many situations that you brought out, Rick, that she doesn't grasp the essence of that conversation. So, like, if I would say something is orange, she would go, no, it's not. It's pineapple. It's something that I don't know, understand until today with this theory that this situation of this girl, and she's definitely entitled, that woman. It clears up everything for me why she doesn't quite get it. And the thing is, we all love her, but we can't get through to her.
1: Or maybe, Ed, I'm right and yeah, you're wrong. Listen, yeah,
4: there you go.
1: Listen, we all like to talk ourselves up. We all want to put our best foot forward, right? Women do it, men do it. And this guy is talking it up. Hey, I'm going to take you to a nice place. It's a surprise. I've been there a lot of times. You'll like it. And he's not even telling her where he's taking her, which typically means I'm taking you somewhere nice.
3: But that could have been McDonald's.
1: No, typically, if you don't share where you're going, right, it's if you're willing not to tell them, it means, hey, it's somewhere you probably haven't been. Like, most likely you haven't been there because it's nice and I'm taking you there. That's why it's a surprise. Chili's is not a surprise.
4: Adina.
1: Let me tell you, look, that's off
4: Adina.
1: The table.
4: I mean, Adina, if I'm taking you out, I'm telling you we're going to a nice place. So I would give you that opportunity to dress nice. But if I'm just taking you to Chili's, you're going to like it. We're going to have some fun. That's not hyping it up. That's just regular talk.
1: Then he should have said it. Then he should have said, you know, I really love Chili's. They have, you know, is that a place you like? Like, it's regular
0: so
1: food.
0: The word surprise is what triggers your expectations. Oh, well, if it's a surprise, it must be something elite.
1: It's both. When you're not willing to share a location somewhere, it means I probably haven't been there maybe, or you think I haven't, and therefore it's nice.
0: All right. Ed, you haven't figured her out yet.
3: Yeah, it's a work in progress there.
4: I thought I figured her out. I'm completely back in the matrix. I don't know.
3: You fell back.
4: What the heck happened just now?
0: Well, we'll talk to you again.
4: Part 4.
0: Yeah. We'll talk to you again and on the ongoing quest to understand Adina. You have a good weekend, man.
1: Love you, Ed.
4: You too, guys. Love you guys. Love you, Adina.
1: Love you, too.
0: Hey, Kevin's on the line. Kevin, this woman who called this guy a melonhead for taking her to Chili's, is she out of line, or is that fair that she was mad about it?
5: Man, she has to grow a fruit head, too. And just like those videos. She has to be okay with it. Hey, if I'm going to surprise somebody, guess what? It's a surprise. And honestly, my wife, she's gonna appreciate it. We're going to have a ball at Chili's. But for her, it seems like that's not the guy for her. And that's not the girl for her, for him either. I'm going to take a girl, and she's going to be surprised when we get to Chili's.
1: Oh, she's surprised, all right. In the right way.
5: We're going to come out. We're going to have some money for drinks after. We're going to be full. Yeah. And we're going to have leftover stale fries in the car at the end of the night.
3: Stale fries.
0: Well, I've had stale fries. They're good.
3: Yeah, dude. I'm not mad at that.
0: At the end of
5: the
0: night.
5: Sounds like a good night to me.
3: Yeah.
0: I'm with you on that. You know, it is interesting. You think about this. It's the word surprise, right? Look, if he says, I'm going to surprise you, it does heighten your expectations.
3: I could see that.
0: You're like, you know, I'm under the impression that this guy wants to impress me. And using the word surprise means I'm probably going to have something that exceeds my expectations. Chili's doesn't do that. It meets your expectations.
1: Yeah. It's a, hey, we've been dating and no problem.
5: More verbal.
3: Adina's like, where's the...
5: If they've been dating, she should know. Adina's, Chili's is his spot.
3: Adina's expecting the serenade from John Legend. You know what I mean? Like, it's a, I mean, this is a surprise.
0: It does, right?
3: It's a surprise.
0: Oh, it's a surprise. Well, we must be getting on a private jet. Yeah. I mean, he did shower.
1: Mr. Gray?
0: Right. Oh, yes, it is.
5: Mr. Beige?
1: Gray. Mr. Gray from 50 Shades of Gray.
0: Oh, my God.
1: I mean, where's the helicopter ride to a Seattle, like, viewpoint for dinner?
0: Exactly. Not Tom Cruise taking it to Chili's.
1: You know what it is? I think as women, we've watched enough of Bachelor and Bachelorette that when you do hear surprise, you do think of like a helicopter ride. Maybe that's too crazy, but we do expect something out of the ordinary. And Chili's is ordinary. It's a Tuesday dinner date, not a I got dressed up on a Saturday night going out with you date.
0: Yeah, you know what? I guess when she said no, Melonhead, I was like, wow, you know what? No fun. Yeah. Not fun. Yeah. Even melons were like, geez.
3: Dang, man.
0: Yeah.
5: Rick said she's crossed the line as Melonhead.
0: That did it for me. It's like, excuse me. Like,
3: what's your beef?
0: Yeah, no kidding. Hey, Kevin, have a good weekend, man. Good to have you on.
5: You too, guys.
0: All right, take care. Shane is on the phone. All guys calling.
1: I know. Wow.
0: Shane, what do you think of this woman getting mad at that dude for taking her to Chili's?
6: Look, I couldn't agree with Adina more. This guy is leading her on. I mean, he's literally leading her on. Don't get me wrong. Chili's is my favorite restaurant of all time. I love Chili's. I'll go there any day.
0: All right.
6: But if I'm going to tell a chick, hey, I'm not going to tell you where we're going. You're insinuating something, and you're insinuating that you're going somewhere somewhat nice. I also think that if you're going to have a surprise date, you have to at least tell them what they should wear.
1: Mm-hmm.
6: I mean, that's what my girl always says. If you're going to surprise me, at least tell me what to wear so I don't look stupid. You're going to look stupid.
0: Wearing got your YSL
6: really nice dress. I mean, let's be honest.
3: I mean, she wore YSL to Chili's. I mean,
0: yeah, you'd get mad at something like that.
3: Those sliders are going to mess that shirt up, man. I promise you.
0: Yeah, you don't wear YSL to Chili's.
3: No,
0: you
3: no. Know.
0: And those restaurants are super clean. I like Chili's, too. I'm not mad at
3: dude,
0: it.
3: Dude, yeah.
0: When you sit there, you feel like you're getting one over on McDonald's.
1: Yes.
3: And I can play games in my booth.
6: Burgers are way better, yeah.
0: Yeah, you're like, in your face, McDonald's. You thought you were going to get my money, but I'm here eating real food. Same food, but...
3: Same.
0: Yeah. I had a tiny salad with my deal, so I'm healthy. It had three croutons in it. Oh, you know what's funny is when you do go to Chili's, you'll go there and you eat that salad, and then if your food takes even 5 more minutes to come, you start getting full.
3: Yeah, you're like, boxing.
0: Oh, I ate all that dressing for that tiny salad. I'm getting full already.
3: Those croutons.
0: Hey, can I get a knife to cut this burger in half? You're like, how cheap are you, bro? Just eat 3/4 of the burger and leave it. Well, you know what? You're our kind of people, Shane. That's right. The three for me is worth it. Like, should I splurge with a tiny lava cake or not?
3: Just saying.
0: How are we living tonight?
1: Dollar Marguerite tonight.
0: That's right. Oh, my gosh. This game is in the 3rd quarter. I might want to stay for the rest. Oh man. Well, you know what? Then I'm on your side now, Dina. Yeah. The guy should have told her how to dress. Shane, you really summed it up well. So
1: Melonhead.
0: Yeah. For that, you get 25 bonus points on your next Chili's order.
3: There you go.
7: Yeah. All right.
0: You're halfway to chips and salsa.
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1: We know that Taylor Swift and Travis Kelce are getting married this summer, and their save the dates are being sent out. But I just found out how. This is wild. I'll share all the details in a minute. First, I hate that this rumor is still happening. It looks like Pete Davidson and his girlfriend, Elsie Hewitt, have reportedly split. Just 5 months after Elsie gave birth to their daughter, Scotty Rose. Insiders are saying that they just couldn't make that relationship work. They are focused on co-parenting, but that's about it.
0: That is so rough. I can't imagine having a five-month-old going, yeah, that's not me. I can't do it.
2: Yeah, it's
1: honestly
2: crazy.
0: Now, I'm not putting it on him. You know, maybe she is a raging nightmare and we don't know.
2: Right.
0: Yeah. Maybe he is. We don't know. But it just seems like it would take so much for me to go, yeah, I got to bounce.
1: I feel like I saw this a mile away.
0: Okay.
1: Because all of it happened so fast. Mm-hmm. You know, Pete Davidson was in a relationship with several women, very famous women, back to back to back. You know, he was Ariana Grande, Kim Kardashian, the model, I can't remember her name now. But it was all very public. Mm-hmm. And then out of nowhere, it was like, oh, he's dating Elsie Hewitt. And people just thought, okay, another girlfriend, right? And then within a year and a half, it's like they got together and the baby and she's pregnant. Oh, it all, I think, happened accidentally too fast.
2: But do you think that his personal life is somewhat of an acquired taste? Like, I mean, to be with a lot of women. He's been with a lot of women publicly, right?
1: Mm-hmm.
2: And they don't last long at all.
1: No.
2: Do you think that it's maybe something about his personal life, like his sense of humor maybe, or like, I don't know, maybe something he does habitually? Who knows?
1: I just don't think he was ready to like settle down on this level. It just happened. You know, you want to make the best of it. He's probably a great dad. I don't know. I just mean, I think the whole relationship with her happened fast.
0: You know, I would think this, and this is more speculation than even you guys, but I would think if you lost your dad in 9/11 in the towers, you would understand the pain of not having a parent there. And it might be a really important thing to you to make sure you're there for your kid.
2: Yeah, for sure.
0: To me, I would just think that would be a huge thing.
1: Yeah.
0: And so maybe there is something that's so outrageous he can't tolerate it.
2: Or he's not coping with it.
0: Yeah, or maybe he's just, nah, sorry, man, it ain't my thing.
1: Yeah,
0: well, I guess we'll find out. Yep.
1: We don't know exactly the date when Travis Kelce and Taylor Swift will walk down the aisle. We know that it's happening this summer. However, their friends and family are getting the save the dates. But they're not coming in the mail or by a text message or by an email or even by social media. They're coming by phone calls. Taylor is allegedly calling people personally, telling them all the details, and then her assistant is handling, obviously, the rest if they have follow-up questions. But it's to protect all the details in the most secret way possible. She figured phone call's the best
0: way. That is horrible. Imagine being acquainted with Taylor Swift as she just has a question for you, and you think the call is about your getting the invite.
1: Oh, my God!
0: And anything else? No, that's it. Just want to make sure you could come on Thursday because we got to get... All right. Anything else? No, I think that's good. Nothing?
2: You sure?
0: No. Really? So nothing? Nope.
2: Dang it.
0: Oh, man. Well, I guess just
2: congratulations.
0: Click.
1: I'm free this summer.
0: Yeah. Nothing going on.
2: No tour.
0: All right. All right. Well, thanks for calling.
1: Yeah. Call again.
2: Right. Good to hear from you.
0: I was there, then I wasn't.
1: Oh, my God.
3: The CEO of Starbucks said that customers may soon be able to order drinks with AI by simply talking to their phones.
0: Wow.
3: Talking into a phone to place an order? The future is here.
1: I'm Medina Ani Morton, and that's your Daily Dirt.
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3: Good morning, I'm Matt Barber with your ABC 12 News headlines. AAA is reporting Michigan drivers are paying $4.83 per gallon this morning. That's up 11 cents from last Monday and about a dollar more than this time last month. Many stations around the region showing $4.99. Nationally, drivers are paying an average of $4.53. That's down a penny from last Monday. And in Michigan, the highest reported averages are found in Aranac and Gratiot counties at $4.98 and $4.96. The lowest in the region, Saginaw County at $4.82 and Genesee County at $4.80. Midland and Bay counties are sitting a bit higher than that at $4.84 and $4.92. The American Red Cross, Flint City Bucks, and Flint Fire Department teamed up this weekend to install free smoke alarms in Flint homes and help families create fire escape plans. The groups went door-to-door Sunday near Kettering University installing smoke alarms and teaching fire safety. The Red Cross says most deadly home fires happen when there are no working alarms and families may have less than 2 minutes to escape. The Red Cross says anyone in need of a smoke alarm or interested in volunteering can contact them for more information. I'm Matt Barber, ABC 12 News on CK105.5.
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0: is Kevin Goff. We start the week with summer heat and humidity. Temperatures in the mid to upper 80s with a slight risk for strong to severe thunderstorms, producing some damaging wind gusts or some large hail. Overnight, a few storms early, then mostly cloudy overnight, warm and humid with highs in the low to mid 80s on Tuesday with more scattered showers and thunderstorms. After that, we turn sharply cooler on Wednesday with highs only in the low 60s.
1: It's the Hey Morton Show on CK 105.5. Anything you want to know, we'll answer it. You just hit us up in the DMs at Hey Morton. Kaylee wants to know, Hey Morton, out of the three of you, who's the most panicked and who's the most chill in a major earthquake?
9: Oh, wow.
1: Yeah, I'm saying you're panicked.
10: Oh,
1: by
10: yeah.
1: The way.
10: Well, yeah. Full on crash
1: you have,
10: out.
1: You have
10: dude.
1: No experience. And when we've had one before, I saw the look of fear shoot into your eyes.
10: You freaked out.
9: Yes, but it was because it was my first time, like, ever experiencing a little shake. But now that I've gone through it.
1: Oh, a major earthquake you haven't had yet. You don't know what's coming.
9: Well, have you? You haven't been a part of, like, a major earthquake?
1: Several. Yeah several.
10: Same.
1: Yeah, I lived in Palm Springs, California during several major earthquakes and was in Los Angeles when the major earthquake happened there and had to make my way out of Los Angeles to get back to Palm Springs.
9: Well, when you say like major earthquake, I'm thinking like San Andreas Fault. Like I'm thinking you're like on the fault line and it's breaking and buildings are falling.
1: Well, that's why we know you haven't been in
10: exactly. Yeah.
1: You don't have to be there. Oh. Yeah, you can be anywhere.
10: You think Dwayne The Rock Johnson's going to come save
9: right.
10: you too?
9: That's yeah. what I'm is thinking. That what okay.
1: So what it is it's major structural damage, interruption of services, and casualties from things falling off shelves.
10: Correct,
1: so
10: yeah.
1: people need medical attention. That's yeah. what it would be. And you're talking like could be a 6 or 7. I feel like nowadays there's better earthquake safety.
10: Yeah.
1: So that doesn't happen as much. But back in the day, I remember I had to go to the radio station on a motorcycle because my vehicle wouldn't make it down the road from all the trees that had fallen.
10: Oh, yeah, the debris.
1: Yeah, so I had to drive around trees. All the lights were flashing.
10: Yeah.
1: Electricity was out.
9: Wow.
1: Yeah, and I think I was on the air for like 12 hours because we had a generator that kicked in and the other radio stations didn't.
10: Oh, that's crazy.
1: And so we were owning it.
9: Yeah. Yeah. Well, then just pick me up.
1: I won't because you panic.
10: Yeah.
1: I think if it happened, what happens is it defies logic in your brain that all of this stuff isn't falling with that amount of vibration and movement.
9: Yeah.
1: Because even the floor feels like it's making.
10: It's like a wave, yeah.
1: Like it's doing the snake at a wedding.
10: Yeah.
1: Yes. So between D-Rock and I can tell you this for sure. D-Rock is more prepared than I am. And that's why I think I'm more chill. Because I'm not prepared, so I must think I got it.
9: Yeah. D-Rock's like doomsday ready any
1: yes.
9: second.
10: Let's go. What
1: if I'm
10: need?
1: Getting on my motorcycle, I'm going to his place. That's for sure. I can say that. Genesee County Mornings start with Hey Morton and all the hits on CK 105.5.

0: 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Tell your smart speaker to play CK105.5. Here we go. On Mondays, we play a game where all you have to do is not be the first person to get, or the second person to get three wrong. The name of the game is the Daily Dummy. Let's go. Who's up first today?
1: D-Rock, he won last week.
0: All right, D-Rock.
2: All right, do I go clockwise?
0: Adina.
2: Okay,
0: yep.
2: Gotcha.
0: So all right, it's Adina. Adina asked me until we reverse it.
2: Gotcha. Adina.
1: Yes.
2: Which famous queen was executed during the French Revolution?
1: Queen Victoria?
2: No. Marie Antoinette.
1: Oh!
0: Let the cake.
1: Yeah. I should have guessed that one.
0: On the guillotine, yeah. I think. I don't know. That might not be true.
1: Rick.
0: Yes. Wait, hold on. One for Adina.
1: What is the tallest type of grass?
0: Ooh, skip.
2: Crabgrass? I don't know.
0: Is it pompous grass?
1: No. Bamboo.
0: Oh, wow.
2: Oh, yeah. You know, I never thought of that.
0: Yeah, that's a trick question. So now that we're doing those, good luck, Adina. Who would ever know that?
2: Yeah.
0: That is so obscure. You've got to look at that question and go, that's really obscure. Who knows that bamboo
1: that
0: is a grass?
1: Grass. Yeah.
0: No one thinks of it as grass. You ever see a bamboo mower?
2: No. Yeah, good luck with that. Yeah. You're not mowing that.
0: Yeah, riding bamboo mower.
2: In a bamboo forest.
0: Oh, my kidney.
2: Oh, the blade's broke.
0: Oh, dang it.
2: All right.
0: The blade. Can you imagine being a bamboo blade sharpener? Man, you are busy.
2: That's a long day.
0: Yeah.
2: Oh, my goodness. All right, Adina.
1: Yes.
2: What is the study of earthquakes called?
1: Oh.
0: I know it. Oh, why didn't you ask me?
1: Skip.
0: Oh. Thank you. Seismology.
2: There you go.
0: Yes.
1: Okay.
0: Oh, feels so good. All right, D-Rock.
2: Yep.
0: What candy was originally marketed as meal replacement for dieters in the 1930s? What candy bar,
2: I meant to say.
0: What candy bar in the 30s? Think of an old candy bar.
1: Hershey's. I mean, I don't know.
0: Oh, yeah. That's a good guess. Milky Way.
1: No way.
0: Milky Way.
2: I would never thought that. Yeah,
0: so two for Adina, none for me, none for D-Rock.
1: Two for D-Rock, two for me, no for you.
0: Wait. D-Rock said skip.
1: No, he just said.
2: Here we go with the number mix up.
1: I promise you, I've actually been keeping count on my two fingers.
0: So what did he get wrong?
1: He got the first one wrong.
2: What was the first one?
1: Because you, Rick, skipped and he got it wrong, and then he just got it wrong again.
0: No, he just said skip, and you got it wrong.
1: And I got two wrong, and he got two wrong.
0: Yeah, but he said skip, so he couldn't. He hasn't even been
2: away.
1: I said skip on one, which you got wrong, or you said. And so you skip to it.
0: You know, it's great. I can't wait to watch you edit this.
2: I don't buy that.
0: Which questions did he get wrong? We got to make sure we're straight.

0: gone have?
1: Six.
0: Correct.
1: D-Rock,
2: yep.
1: What is the only mammal capable of true flight?
2: That would be a bird. I mean, a pelican?
1: No, that's a good guess.
2: Yeah.
1: A bat.
2: Oh, okay.
1: Okay, so according to Adina...
2: Yeah, allegedly I'm out.
1: You're out. I just don't even know how that happened. I'd like to know the questions you got wrong. He didn't get me wrong.
2: If I started, then you would have answered the same amount of questions that I did.
3: Right, that's why we both have two and two wrong.
1: Except for he said skip.
3: So did one. I.
1: All right. Two wrong for Adina, two wrong for D-Rock. Here we go.
3: Rick, mm-hmm. What is the process of animals shedding for winter sleep called?
1: Shedding for winter sleep?
3: Yeah. When they sleep all throughout winter, what is it called?
1: Hibernation?
3: Correct.
1: What does shedding have to do with?
3: A lot of them shed during that process, depending on the animal.
1: Man, you're going deep. Okay. Adina, in Greek mythology... Oh, I asked you that one last week. Sorry.
3: Okay.
1: What NFL team... Oh, I asked you that one last week. I'm sorry. What rock band had a hit with Bohemian Rhapsody?
3: Queen?
1: Very good.
3: Rick, which famous scientist formulated the three laws of motion?
1: Oh, I can see his Isaac Newton.
3: Correct?
1: Yes. Adina, what food is used to make miso, like miso soup?
3: Oh.
1: Sorry.
3: Oh, I know it.
2: A little shot in the future.
3: Gosh. And I know this. And when you say it, I'm going to know it.
1: Soybean.
3: Soy.
1: Yep, there you go.
3: Ding. Good one.
4: You dummy.
1: I really don't think D-Rock got two wrongs.
2: It feels so unofficial.
1: I know, okay. Right?
2: It's all good. It's all good.
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0: 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What? That is crazy. Plus, you throw in like the traffic jams. No way. I'm not leaving home.
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KK105.5, all the hits. It's No Dirty Dishes Day. Why are we celebrating No Dirty Dishes Day? That's so random to me. And by the way, we always have dirty dishes nonstop. I was yelling last night because I had done the dishes earlier in the day. The kids had their snacks late at night, left all the dishes in the sink once again.

CK105.5, all the hits in a bad mood. 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Apparently, this is a thing. All right, I'm going to try it.

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5 Blitz, number one for all the hits. Time to bust out the pool. My neighbor was getting his ready over the weekend, and just like that, it's going to be like almost 90 today. What? Blink

Teddy Swims. It's Mr. Know-It-All. CK 105.5, all the hits. Rachel Geddes, back from the weekend hanging with you. And I'll tell you what, this lady, she's got nothing on Carrie Underwood. So she found out her boyfriend was cheating right before his birthday. So she called the baker who had made him a custom cake and said she'd pay extra to have video of her destroying said cake. And she did it by setting it on fire. Wow. Her and the baker had like a little friendship going on. I like that. CK 105.5.

CK105.5, Flint's number one for all the hits. Hey, we're going to keep going with our Post Malone and Jelly Roll Fly Away this week. Chance for you to see them coming up this summer. Your next keyword will be in the 1 o'clock hour. Don't miss it. CK105.5. Here's Olivia Dean.

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0: 105.5. Taylor Swift there with Elizabeth Taylor. This was funny. So, you know, Will Ferrell was going to be hosting SNL, but he has his doppelganger, Chad Smith from the Red Hot Chili Peppers. So he came out the door instead of Will when he was introduced, and it was really weird. They did their hair the same. They had the same suit. It is really crazily scary how much they look alike. It's so weird. Anyways, then Paul McCartney played too, which is pretty fun. All right, Alex Warren, Bruno Mars, and more coming up next.
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5 Flint's number one for all the hits. We got a brand new lunch sponsor, the Retro Lunch, sponsored by Taboon Miller Road in Flint, and your chance to win a $25 gift card coming up during the lunch hour.

May. Naughty Girl, CK105.5, The Retro Lunch begins now. On the way, we're going to hear from Nelly. We've got Linkin Park this hour. Let's see. Oh, Brittany's in there as well. And it's all brought to you by Taboon, Miller Road in Flint. A chance for you to win a $25 gift card. I'll tell you how next. Don't go away. Oh.

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5. 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

CK 105.5. It's the Retro Lunch. All right. Well, they are collaborators here. But also, Eminem really looks up to Dre, stood by him, helped him get his start, and has been here through all the years. Em and Dre.

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0: 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Harry Styles there with his latest American Girls. 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You'll be in the running for that. It's streak. Text streak to 95819. They're on a winning streak. They don't want any streakers at the show, though. Text streak, STREAK, to 95819. Text in now.
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CK105.5. Well, my favorite show, Outlander, has come to an end. Yeah, do you watch? The Friday was the final after 8 seasons, and it was just a tearjerker. I was just waiting all day for the show to come on, and I was like, okay, it ended good. I'm happy now. CK105.5. Here's

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1: 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She got real emotional last night at the Academy of Country Music Awards. Yeah, she accepted the Female Artist of the Year. She's had a big one. It's Ellen Langley. She's in Texas.

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So this is funny. You know those Waymos, those like self-driving cars? Apparently there's an area in Atlanta where it's like a cul-de-sac and they're just circling. Yeah. They're like case of the joint.

5.5 Flint's number one for all the hits. All our Pistons have fallen. Yeah, it was ugly. Game 7. I guess it's always next year. Like we say with the Lions. Tears. Yeah, that's what we had last night. CK 105.5.

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0: CK 105.5. It's number one for all the hits. BTS there with Swim. Well, we had a great weekend. Yeah, I had my nephew's birthday party yesterday. He's turning six. He had all his little friends from school over, and we had a good time. Until my older nephew got out the hose. That's when things got ugly. It's like, what are you doing? It's not even that hot out. I mean, it's hot today, but it wasn't hot yesterday. All right, stick around. Taylor Swift and Bruno Mars coming up next.
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WTK 105.5, all the hits. Stay right there because Dallas is coming up next, and she will have your Post Malone and Jelly Roll 3 o'clock hour keyword for you to head out on the road this summer. 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

0: man's cheating right before his birthday. 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

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Number three.

Been counting them down. 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And we've arrived to number one. It's Tame Impala and Jenny Dracula. Sink your teeth into this one.

0: 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It's Dallas Shade on CK 105.5. I got this DM from a guy, and he asked me, Dallas Shade, can I buy your worn clothes? Now, usually I probably would say, ew, creep, but in this economy, it's like, how much are you willing to pay, huh?
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0: When you're at home and you're going to the bathroom, do you shut the door and lock it? 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

0: the vibe for today, just being hot and, let's see, getting that money. 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

0: I'm Ryan Tedder with One Republic, and this is our new song, Need Your Love. 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
0: The initial idea for this song actually started from a demo I was doing for a different artist on that day. I literally completely spaced on the origin story of this initially. It was just a demo. It was like a start, like a verse and chorus idea, no arrangement. The production was totally different. I write all the time, constantly. Like, I might start two songs a day. I might finish two a day. You never know. And then a year later, I'm combing through demos that don't even really have names or associations. And I stumble across this one. Couldn't even remember for the life of me, honestly, where it came from. It sounds crazy, but I write a lot. So I was just like, oh, this is amazing. This feels like One Republic. This feels like us.

0: 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Need Your Love. 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

0: Sienna Spira right there. She, you know, she was doing an interview and she's like, I could call my dad right now and he will pick up. Sure enough, in the middle of the interview, she picks up the phone, calls her dad. First ring, he picks up. He's like, hello, darling. How are you? It's like, aw, which made me miss my dad. My dad is no longer in this realm. And it's just like one of those things, you know, like what I would do to be able to pick up the phone and call him, even if I could just talk to him one more time. You know, is there someone that you wish you could talk to right now?
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Bruno Mars right there. He took over Ford Field. Didn't get to go to the show. Hopefully you got to. We were hooking up the tickets. Heard it was amazing. Like over 40,000 people there. CK 105.5. I'm

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15: A better life with Dr. Sanjay Gupta.
16: You know, one of the weirder things I've seen on social media lately is parents feeding their babies butter, like whole sticks of butter. They swear that it helps them feel fuller after meals and get a good night's sleep, among other things. There's actually something to this. You know, butter is full of fat, which a rapidly growing infant needs, but eating butter all the time results in, quote, boxing out other important nutrients they need as well. Spokesperson for the Academy of Nutrition and Dietetics told us she recommends half a teaspoon to a teaspoon melted and then added to a puree. Or as they get older, you can drizzle oil or melted butter over cooked vegetables, she told us. We never say just give butter by itself, and it's not the only source of fat she would recommend. Avocados, hummus, fish, they are great sources of fat as well. And also, great foods to introduce. I'm Dr. Sanjay Gupta, helping you live a better life.

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